0: go. We can come back to this feeling if we breathe through.
1: Radio Zizi.

week, and he said in 1 week that number 11 was closing. They complain in the east, they paying too high. They say that your R ain't worth a digging, that it's much cheaper down in the South American towns, where the miners work almost for nothing.

are some races we can't win. There are some roads we can't see. All our life we have to be the best. There's just one road we're supposed to be on. There are some games you can win. There are some faces we can remember. All our life we have to be the best.

My good friend's mom just died. She was quite old, so, I mean, it was sad, but it wasn't a tragedy. So I sent my condolences, and he said how he really had to worry about the living now. And, of course, I understood his thinking, but holidays being what they are, ghosts began to worm their way into my own cursory understanding of his comment. And, of course, those ghosts brought with them an ostinato in which I found my thoughts gliding gently in that the very particular good post sunset night like place where the kind of distinctions my friend was making tend to fall away in the way thoughts and ideas do on very particular nights, when thoughts start to have outlines, when those same outlines start to naturally resent the rising saxophones and Hammond organs that enjoy soundtracking apparitions in particular night-like moments. So I tried to be respectful and began to concentrate on the rising and falling of my chest instead, found to be a more appropriate bridge, because maybe you're a little like me and you've crossed this bridge before, so you to know with some assurance that breath is always something to believe in. So it's a decent idea to hold on to breath when night comes. But on this particular night, no one died specifically for me and no one died specifically for Seb. And some might say that we're blessed. That's why Seb wrote all these cymbals and these Vatican organs. But even on this blessed night of organs and guitars, blessings do tend to ebb and flow. In fact, maybe particularly on symbolic organ nights, blessings come wailing out from behind conflicted hearts and crest and fall like small gray waves on wintry Hudsons, or wave-like flags from French country villages where young folks go missing or find themselves stuck in ancient Syrian towns where names leap into our hearts through the queer blue lights of our living rooms, connecting us to the partially

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0: 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And if you even see Rankin Slackman, the man called General Letton, you can give him my regards. But disregard is that.
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1: All right, let me leave you with this, okay? 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
1: No, I never.
0: Oh, yes, you did, Johnny. You had too much.
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